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0: know it breaks my heart. 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
1: 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It's Madison. Good evening. Here's Big Head Todd and the Monsters, Bittersweet.

0: If you have one headlight, you better get that fixed. Just saying. You'll get pulled over and it's, well, it's not safe. 96.7 The Vine, that's your PSA for today. It's Madison feeling slap happy. I've got some great music for your overnight. Starting with Lola Young coming up, Pretenders, Dido, and so much more. 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
14: Tonight, clearing skies with frost likely, low 30. Tuesday, sunshine will mix with afternoon clouds. The 5-degree guarantee, 64. Tuesday night, mostly cloudy. Chance for showers, low 45. And for Wednesday, mostly cloudy. Showers likely, high 64. For your complete first 20 forecast, tune to WENY News. I'm Chief Meteorologist Joe Barris.
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2: Tonight becoming mostly clear with frost likely, low 30. Tuesday mostly sunny, followed by increasing afternoon clouds. The 5-degree guarantee 64. Tuesday night, chance for showers, low 45. And for Wednesday, showers likely, high 64. For your complete first 20 forecast, to the WENY News. I'm Chief Meteorologist Gio Veras.
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4: Tonight, clearing skies with frost likely, low 30. Tuesday, sunshine will mix with afternoon clouds. The 5-degree guarantee, 64. Tuesday night, mostly cloudy. Chance for showers, low 45. And for Wednesday, mostly cloudy. Showers likely, high 64. For a complete first warning forecast, tune to WENY News. I'm Chief Meteorologist Joe Barris.
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0: So we're part of it?
1: Yeah, the performer, she talks to you, brings you in. There's even dessert.
0: Okay, I'm in already.
1: She's funny, she's a great host, but something's a little off. 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
0: About what?
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0: That sounds kind of amazing.
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3: Tonight becoming mostly clear with frost likely, low 30. Tuesday mostly sunny, followed by increasing afternoon clouds. The 5-degree guarantee 64. Tuesday night, chance for showers, low 45. And for Wednesday, showers likely, high 64. For a complete first 20 forecast, tune to WENY News. I'm Chief Meteorologist Gio Veras.
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2: Clear skies overnight tonight. You'll see some frost and a low in the upper 20s overnight. A mix of sun and clouds later today. Warmer, highs in the low 60s. Showers come back tonight with a low in the upper 40s. And they'll continue through tomorrow with a thunderstorm, too. Tomorrow's high in the low 60s.
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2: My guest is Dan Smalls. 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
3: The State Theater Benefit My State has been going on for many, many years now, and it's had a lot of different iterations, but this one really rings true, I think, for celebrating the best of what's local with the best of what's really popular right now. 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We've got everybody from Matty Walsh and the Blind Spots to Cast Iron Cowboys doing country versions to Sing Treese. It's going to be really awesome.
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2: Clear skies overnight tonight. You'll see some frost and a low in the upper 20s overnight. A mix of sun and clouds later today. Warmer, highs in the low 60s. Showers come back tonight with a low in the upper 40s. And they'll continue through tomorrow with a thunderstorm, too. Tomorrow's high in the low 60s.
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2: Clear skies overnight tonight. You'll see some frost and a low in the upper 20s overnight. A mix of sun and clouds later today. Warmer, highs in the low 60s. Showers come back tonight with a low in the upper 40s, and they'll continue through tomorrow with a thunderstorm, too. Tomorrow's high in the low 60s.
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2: My guest is Dan Smalls. 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
2: Clear skies overnight tonight. You'll see some frost and a low in the upper 20s overnight. A mix of sun and clouds later today. Warmer, highs in the low 60s. Showers come back tonight with a low in the upper 40s. And they'll continue through tomorrow with a thunderstorm, too. Tomorrow's high in the low 60s.
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2: Clear skies overnight tonight. You'll see some frost and a low in the upper 20s overnight. A mix of sun and clouds later today. Warmer, highs in the low 60s. Showers come back tonight with a low in the upper 40s, and they'll continue through tomorrow with a thunderstorm too. Tomorrow's high in the low 60s.
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2: Clear skies overnight tonight. You'll see some frost and a low in the upper 20s overnight. A mix of sun and clouds later today. Warmer, highs in the low 60s. Showers come back tonight with a low in the upper 40s, and they'll continue through tomorrow with a thunderstorm too. Tomorrow's high in the low 60s.
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2: Good morning, I'm Joe Salzone. The search is over for a missing teen in Tioga County. State police say the body of 18-year-old Dalton Malmstrom was recovered Monday from the Susquehanna River close to where he lived in Nichols. Authorities tell WHCU Malmstrom left home in the morning Saturday after an argument with family members. Another transfer agreement signed at TC3. On Monday, that deal was inked with Alfred University. It'll give graduates from the Dryden School a direct path into bachelor's degree programs in the Alfred University College of Liberal Arts and Sciences. TC3 President Amy Kremenek says the transition to Alfred will be, quote, seamless. Similar transfer agreements are in place with Cornell, Syracuse, RIT, and Hobart and William Smith Colleges. I'm Joe Salzone.
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4: Today, sunshine will give way to a few more clouds during the afternoon. The 5-degree guarantee is 64. Tonight, mostly cloudy with showers, low 45. Wednesday, scattered showers and thunderstorms, high 64. And for Thursday, a few more showers possible, high 59. For a complete first 20 forecast, tune to WENY News. I'm Chief Meteorologist Gio Veras.
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2: Good morning, I'm Joe Salzone. The search is over for a missing teen in Tioga County. State police say the body of 18-year-old Dalton Malmstrom was recovered Monday from the Susquehanna River close to where he lived in Nichols. Authorities tell WHCU Malmstrom left home in the morning Saturday after an argument with family members. Another transfer agreement signed at TC3. On Monday, that deal was inked with Alfred University. It'll give graduates from the Dryden School a direct path into bachelor's degree programs in the Alfred University College of Liberal Arts and Sciences. TC3 President Amy Kremenek says the transition to Alfred will be, quote, seamless. Similar transfer agreements are in place with Cornell, Syracuse, RIT, and Hobart and William Smith Colleges. I'm Joe Salzone.
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4: Today, sunshine will give way to a few more clouds during the afternoon. The 5-degree guarantee is 64. Tonight, mostly cloudy with showers, low 45. Wednesday, scattered showers at

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2: Good morning, I'm Joe Salzone. A school budget enters the spotlight tonight. The Ithaca City School District holding a public budget hearing to address questions and share information about the proposed $177.6 million spending plan and capital project, both of which will appear on the ballot next Tuesday. The Board of Education's budget hearing starts 5:30 at 400 Lake Street, a potential crisis averted at a Newark Valley school. Superintendent Timothy Callis says potentially threatening remarks made by a middle school student on a bus was investigated. No threat to staff or students was found. A Cortland County village might see more first responders. Homer leaders reviewing applications for two new firefighters. One is 42, the other 56. Lawmakers get together at 6 o'clock. I'm Joe Salzone.
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4: Today, sunshine followed by increasing afternoon clouds. The 5-degree guarantee 64. Tonight, showers likely, low 45. Wednesday, scattered showers and thunderstorms, high 64. And for Thursday, chance for a few more showers, high 59. For your complete first warning forecast, tune to WENY News. I'm Chief Meteorologist Gio Veras.
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2: Good morning, I'm Joe Salzone. A school budget enters the spotlight tonight. The Ithaca City School District holding a public budget hearing to address questions and share information about the proposed $177.6 million spending plan and capital project, both of which will appear on the ballot next Tuesday. The Board of Education's budget hearing starts 5:30 at 400 Lake Street. A potential crisis averted at a Newark Valley school. Superintendent Timothy Callis says potentially threatening remarks made by a middle school student on a bus was investigated. No threat to staff or students was found. A Cortland County village might see more first responders. Homer leaders reviewing applications for two new firefighters. One is 42, the other 56. Lawmakers get together at 6 o'clock. I'm Joe Salzone.
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3: Today, sunshine followed by increasing afternoon clouds. The 5-degree guarantee 64. Tonight, showers likely, low 45. Wednesday, scattered showers and thunderstorms, high 64. And for Thursday, chance for a few more showers, high 59. For your complete first warning forecast, tune to WENY News. I'm Chief Meteorologist Gio Veras.
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2: Good morning, I'm Joe Salzone. A school budget enters the spotlight tonight. The Ithaca City School District holding a public budget hearing to address questions and share information about the proposed $177.6 million spending plan and capital project, both of which will appear on the ballot next Tuesday. The Board of Education's budget hearing starts 5:30 at 400 Lake Street, a potential crisis averted at a Newark Valley school. Superintendent Timothy Callis says potentially threatening remarks made by a middle school student on a bus was investigated. No threat to staff or students was found. A Cortland County village might see more first responders. Homer leaders reviewing applications for two new firefighters. One is 42, the other 56. Lawmakers get together at 6 o'clock. I'm Joe Salzone.

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1: Today, sunshine followed by increasing afternoon clouds. The 5-degree guarantee is 64. Tonight, showers likely, low 45. Wednesday, scattered showers and thunderstorms, high 64. And for Thursday, chance for a few more showers, high 59. For your complete First Warning forecast, tune to WENY News. I'm Chief Meteorologist Joe Veras.
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0: Remarks made by a middle school student on a bus was investigated. No threat to staff or students was found. A Cortland County village might see more first responders. Homer leaders reviewing applications for two new firefighters. One is 42, the other 56. Lawmakers get together at 6 o'clock. I'm Joe Salzone.
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2: Today, sunshine followed by increasing afternoon clouds. The 5-degree guarantee is 64. Tonight, showers likely, low 45. Wednesday, scattered showers and thunderstorms, high 64. And for Thursday, chance for a few more showers, high 59. For your complete first warning forecast, tune to WENY News. I'm Chief Meteorologist Joe Veras.
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2: Today, sunshine followed by increasing afternoon clouds. The 5-degree guarantee 64. Tonight, showers likely, low 45. Wednesday, scattered showers and thunderstorms, high 64. And for Thursday, chance for a few more showers, high 59. For your complete first warning forecast, tune to WENY News. I'm Chief Meteorologist Gio Veras.
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6: Reluctantly crouched at the starting line. Engines pumping and thumping in time. The green light flashes, the flags go up, churning and burning.

0: 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And it's coming up next on The Vine.
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6: Early sunshine followed by increasing afternoon clouds. Your 5-degree guarantee, 64 for Tuesday. Tonight, dropping back to the mid-40s, mostly cloudy skies and showers developing late. For your complete first warning forecast, tune into WENY News. I'm meteorologist Catherine Schwalm.
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0: 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We've got more Grapevine music standing by in just minutes.
1: The names are in. Our local winners of the Skills USA competition that was held at the New York State Fairgrounds have arrived back from the competition. Here's TST BOCES student Scott Hemingway talking about the road to competition.
2: Now, Scott, what district are you from?
3: I'm from Trumansburg.
2: Now, what class do you take here?
3: I take digital media.
2: Now, how many times have you been to the Skills USA event?
3: This would make my fourth.
2: Super. 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
3: I had to prepare a portfolio, a spoken speech, as well as the t-shirt itself.
2: Now, was there anything you learned in this process?
3: Time management skills, as well as some public speaking.
2: Now, when you look back on your time, is this one of the things that stands out for you?
3: Yeah, definitely. And just like all the like amazing people that I've met and the amazing like teachers that have helped me get to the point where I am.
2: Well, congratulations on your win.

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6: Early sunshine followed by increasing afternoon clouds. Your 5-degree guarantee 64 for Tuesday. Tonight, dropping back to the mid-40s, mostly cloudy skies and showers developing late. For your complete first warning forecast, tune into WENY News. I'm meteorologist Catherine Schwalm.
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10: Early sunshine followed by increasing afternoon clouds. Your 5-degree guarantee 64 for Tuesday. Tonight, dropping back to the mid-40s, mostly cloudy skies, and showers developing late. For your complete first warning forecast, tune into WENY News. I'm meteorologist Catherine Schwalm.
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2: Mix of sun and clouds this afternoon, warmer and a high near 65 degrees. Showers come in tonight, overnight low 45. Scattered showers and thunderstorms tomorrow with a high of 65. Cooler with more showers on Thursday and a high near 60. And some lingering showers Friday, Friday's high 65.
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1: 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Welcome, Kevin.
2: Thank you. Great to be here.
1: How is the spring blooming at Wagner?
2: Well, spring has arrived, and we're starting the transition into the light and crisp varietals and brews that we have available, like our Bubbly Bliss, which is a combination of Cayuga White and Riesling, and also the return of a fan favorite, Sparkling Riesling. Springtime also means that we're back open every day from 10 to 5, which means you can stop in and grab some of our new German-styled brews that we have on tap, like the Golden Hour Kolsch, as well as our Cloudbank Hefeweizen.
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2: 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And we are open 10 to 5.
1: Excellent. Thank you, Kevin.
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0: 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And it's coming up next on The Vine.
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3: A mix of sun and clouds this afternoon, warmer and a high near 65 degrees. Showers come in tonight, overnight low 45. Scattered showers and thunderstorms tomorrow with a high of 65. Cooler.

0: with more showers on Thursday and a high near 60. And some lingering showers Friday. Friday's high 65.
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12: Thank you. Great to be here.
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12: Well, spring has arrived, and we're starting the transition into the light and crisp varietals and brews that we have available, like our Bubbly Bliss, which is a combination of Cayuga White and Riesling, and also the return of a fan favorite, Sparkling Riesling. Springtime also means that we're back open every day from 10 to 5, which means you can stop in and grab some of our new German-styled brews that we have on tap, like the Golden Hour Kolsch, as well as our Cloudbank Hefeweizen.
11: Excellent. 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
12: 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And we are open 10 to 5.
11: Excellent. Thank you, Kevin.
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2: Becoming cloudy this afternoon and warmer in the Finger Lakes with a high of 65 degrees. Showers tonight, a low of 45 overnight. Scattered showers and thunderstorms tomorrow, a high near 65. Those showers linger through tomorrow night and into Thursday. Colder Thursday. Thursday's high 60.
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1: There's an old story about a man walking along the beach, and he leans over and picks up a starfish that had been washed ashore and tossed it back into the ocean. And his grandson said to him, "But Grandpa, there are thousands of starfish on the beach. What makes you think that makes any difference?" And he said, "Well, grandson, you made a difference to that one." 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
6: A mix of sun and clouds this afternoon, warmer and a high near 65 degrees. Showers come in tonight, overnight low 45. Scattered showers and thunderstorms tomorrow with a high of 65. Cooler with more showers on Thursday and a high near 60. And some lingering showers Friday, Friday's high 65.
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0: If you like what you hear, don't stop listening. 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
1: We're with Kevin Falkenberg, the new marketing and public relations manager at Wagner Vineyards and Wagner Valley Brewing. Welcome, Kevin.
2: Thank you. Great to be here.
1: How is the spring blooming at Wagner?
2: Well, spring has arrived, and we're starting the transition into the light and crisp varietals and brews that we have available, like our Bubbly Bliss, which is a combination of Cayuga White and Riesling, and also the return of a fan favorite, Sparkling Riesling. Springtime also means that we're back open every day from 10 to 5, which means you can stop in and grab some of our new German-styled brews that we have on tap, like the Golden Hour Kolsch, as well as our Cloudbank Hefeweizen.
1: Excellent. 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
2: 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And we are open 10 to 5.
1: Excellent. Thank you, Kevin.
2: Thank you very much.
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4: 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Fruit-bearing trees and other plants that depend on insects for pollination almost never create an allergic response, as their pollens are heavy, sticky, and less likely to be dispersed by the wind.
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10: Mix of sun and clouds this afternoon. Warmer and a high near 65 degrees. Showers come in tonight. Overnight low 45. Scattered showers and thunderstorms tomorrow with a high of 65. Cooler with more showers on Thursday and a high near 60. And some lingering showers Friday. Friday's high 65.
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Ithaca's 96.7, The Vine. 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
5: Thank you. 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
5: Well, spring has arrived, and we're starting the transition into the light and crisp varietals and brews that we have available, like our Bubbly Bliss, which is a combination of Cayuga White and Riesling, and also the return of a fan favorite, Sparkling Riesling. Springtime also means that we're back open every day from 10 to 5, which means you can stop in and grab some of our new German-styled brews that we have on tap, like the Golden Hour Kolsch, as well as our Cloudbank Hefeweizen.
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0: we've got some music we can't wait for you to hear. 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
3: Tonight becoming mostly cloudy with showers late, low 47. Wednesday, scattered showers and thunderstorms. The 5-degree guarantee, 66. Wednesday night, showers and thunderstorms will taper, low 42. And for Thursday, mostly cloudy and cooler, high 56. For your complete first morning forecast, tune to WENY News. I'm Chief Meteorologist Joe Barris.
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My heart is breaking, hands are shaking, bugs are crawling all over me. 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Son of a bitch!

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1: 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Welcome, Kevin.
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2: Well, spring has arrived, and we're starting the transition into the light and crisp varietals and brews that we have available, like our Bubbly Bliss, which is a combination of Cayuga White and Riesling, and also the return of a fan favorite, Sparkling Riesling. Springtime also means that we're back open every day from 10 to 5, which means you can stop in and grab some of our new German-style brews that we have on tap, like the Golden Hour Kolsch, as well as our Cloudbank Hefeweizen.
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1: Excellent. Thank you, Kevin.
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1: A mix of sun and clouds this afternoon. Warmer and a high near 65 degrees. Showers come in tonight. Overnight low 45. Scattered showers and thunderstorms tomorrow with a high of 65. Cooler with more showers on Thursday and a high near 60. And some lingering showers Friday. Friday's high 65.
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